you and me. Like you and me, rumors insisted he soon would be, for his deviations taken into custody.

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2: 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Sort of just a boot. Splash here, splash there.
3: So what we're going to do is we're going to mix it up a little. We'll have some heavy tones and some light tones and something in between. And,
2: This is a sort of in between.

0: of your dying da.
1: Hello. Hey, Mum, got any Mandy's?
2: Well, the thing is, was she nipped down the road to get it because I wasn't high. Yeah, she did.
3: She did.
2: Because she said that I had to buy it.
3: No, she didn't. I saw it.
2: Well, I can do the performance myself anyway.
1: Jesus Christ!

Thank you very much. Tim Reynolds, thank you, everybody. Thank you.

See, I saw, I watched the Pink Panther last night, and so I'm trying to desperately to be funny, and then it's just not working out so good. What shit? I'm going to I wonder if maybe I could have been a comedian or something. Or maybe I could have been a

I hope you're all having a good time so far tonight. I hope you're enjoying yourselves because you're being so attentive and that's really graceful of you. And thank you all very much. I hope you're having a good time.

It's I'm gonna ask Timmy to play something for you. Timmy's gonna play something for you, and I'll be right back. I just can't go an evening without him doing something. That then I don't have to do anything. I can just get blown away.

last time that Tim and I were here was the night that the war began. It's just interesting. It's funny, that night that it started, some people were like, and other people were like, yeah, but it's funny that it does that to us. It's funny how war, very rarely, it's when it's this uncertain, when it's not so sure. Like, there's times in history when we're really sure about things. But this is a time when, for whatever your belief is, this really is a time where we need to try and figure out a way to get it together with each other, you know, because we can't figure things out if we just turn our backs on each other, you know. You're an idiot. No, you're an idiot. No, you're an idiot. No, you're an idiot. No, you're an idiot. I mean, that shit goes on for a long damn time. I mean, I got good friends of mine that I love as deeply as any other friends of mine who look at me and say, no, you're an idiot. And I look at them and say, no, you're an idiot. But, you know, at least we're still friends, which is half the battle. We're not going to kill each other anytime soon. But we might feel like it. No, fuck you. Yeah, you know, it's just fucking crazy. Anyway, I must say one thing. This song's about my grandfather. And he fought Rommel in North Africa, you know? They kicked some ass. Rommel was no pushover, you know, right at the front. There's evil people. But they still came weeping out of somebody's vagina.

But this ain't no day. If you ain't know the song, then shit, you just got to do it. Because you know what it is. Because that you throw it down and say that sit by a campfire, say burn it up, baby. Because mama going to whoop you in the morning. Shit, mama going to whoop you in the morning. Good.

0: taken to
1: art. Yeah, you know, I need a
2: I met a funny fucking girl on the crowded beach in Spain. So her name was Aveline. She said she came to Spain to have a good time.
1: So
2: that's right.
1: She
2: was with her mum. She was with her mum. It would have faced like an unnamed fucking unnamed pain.
1: So her name was that.
2: She didn't have to talk a lot.
1: I couldn't tell if she was mad or not.
2: La la la la la la la la la la la.
3: But don't
2: right, we're on it.
3: Don't you know?
2: Right,

0: Fucking Man United fans in the area, man, bastards. This is another new one.
1: I don't know how it goes.
0: Yeah. It's called Morning Glory.

0: Thank you very much.
1: I slouch so badly, it emphasizes the fact that I've got a little boop now, you see. I didn't used to have a little boop. But now, not boob, boop. I'm wishing it wasn't there. Starting to look out. Oh, I had an idea, but then it went away. I'm going to do it for you, right, definitely. But first I'm going to do this one real slow.

knowing that you never made a name for yourself, a master wealth. They had you labeled as a king. Never made it out the cage, still out there moving in them streets. Never had the baddest woman in the game up in your sheets. Would they be down to ride now? They used to hide from you, lie to you. But y'all know we were made for each other, so I find you and hold you.

Tim Reynolds, that song was called You Are My Sanity. This song is it's a little bit of a milestone. I haven't recorded it yet, but you can probably find it somewhere online anyway. But I was having a bit of a block. It's kind of a milestone. I was having problems writing, and I called my sister, who was in Africa at the time, and she told me, just take your head out of your ass, more or less, and then things would probably be okay. And this song came out, and there's a reference in this song. My sister and I, when we were little, we thought maybe what happened was when she was born, God, whatever it is, took her heart, put it inside my chest, and took my heart, put it inside of hers. That's what we used to say. So there's a reference in there to that. Not to go too far, but just an idea why it hurts so much sometimes.